Jason Aldean asking the question, just how far does a goodbye go? That is a great start to this hour of country music. Another great question people are asking is, who is Stella Lefty? And what is this new song, Boston? Stella Lefty, a brand new artist. She started on TikTok, and here's the tune. On a

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0: Corey Kent with a new one. It's called Rocky Mountain Low. The Social Security Administration is warning folks about a sharp spike in impersonation scams, with fraudsters posing as government employees to obtain sensitive information or money. Government impersonation scams are now one of the most reported types of fraud in the U.S. The government's not going to call you and demand a payment. I mean, the IRS usually contacts you via letter, not a phone call, pressuring you into make a payment with a gift card.
1: Through the night, we'll see a clear sky and temperatures dropping off into the low to mid-70s. Mostly sunny with just some isolated showers and storms on Friday, low to mid-90s. Clear sky, mid-70s Friday night, and a warm weekend with mid-90s both Saturday and Sunday. Plenty of sunshine, but afternoon showers and storms likely each day. 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I'm meteorologist Phil Spivak with Precision Weather on St. Augustine Country 106.3.
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0: back.
1: Flatland Cavalry. It's called Never Coming Back. Let's check some birthdays for the 11th of June. These famous folks are all celebrating birthdays today. Shia LaBeouf, Peter Dinklage from Game of Thrones fame, NFL legend Joe Montana, Hugh Laurie from House, Dr. Oz, Eugene Simon is Lancel on the Game of Thrones, Sadie Robertson from Duck Dynasty and Dancing with the Stars, Joshua Jackson from The Fringe, Claire Holt is Samara from Pretty Little Liars, comedian Jimmy O. Yang is also celebrating, and if it's your special day today, happy birthday. I hope all your birthday wishes come true.
2: I'm Tom Regani. President Trump, speaking to reporters in the Oval Office today, announcing the U.S. and Iran have come to a great settlement, a deal to end the war in Iran, and it's being finalized.
3: They will not only not have, they will not purchase, develop in any way, any shape, in any way, shape, or form, a nuclear weapon. They will not have a nuclear weapon.
2: The U.S. blockade on the Strait of Hormuz will immediately be lifted when the documents are signed, possibly this weekend, Trump says, in Europe. A federal judge has blocked the Republican Texas Attorney General from suing a Democratic fundraising platform.
4: Massachusetts federal judge Richard Stearns has ruled that Texas Attorney General Ken Paxton's lawsuit against Act Blue was filed in April in retaliation for fundraising on behalf of his Democratic Senate opponent, James Tallarico. Paxton noted his office began investigating Act Blue 3 years ago.
2: That's Fox's Jessica Rosenthal. 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

0: New from Riley Green is called Think As You Drunk. It's a tribute to Toby Keith. Thank you for spending a little bit of your time with me. Tennessee Governor Bill Lee did declare Tuesday, June 2nd, as Randy Travis Day. That was in honor of the 40th anniversary of Randy Travis's debut album, Storms of Life. So a little over a week ago was officially Randy Travis Day.
1: Temperatures through the night are mild, mid-70s, clear sky, and most of the weekend, we're warm and we're sunny. But each afternoon, some showers and storms pop up. A low risk for Friday afternoon, about a 30% chance. Temperatures low to mid-90s. That all settles down. Clear sky, mid to upper 70s Friday night. Much better chance, 40% Saturday and Sunday. Temperatures staying in the mid-90s, though. 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I'm meteorologist Phil Spivak with Precision Weather on St. Augustine Country 106.3.
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The new track from Kane Brown, it's called Woman. My name is John Glenn. Thank you for joining me. In this hour of country music, you will hear the likes of Carrie Underwood and Lo Cash, Blake Shelton, Ella Langley, Morgan Wallen. Oh, yeah, we got a lot of good ones coming. Here's Chase Matthew with Darlin'.

0: The duo Low Cash, their latest is called Wrong Hearts. Tyler Andrews recently broke a long-standing Mount Everest speed record with a summit time of 9 hours, 55 minutes, and 43 seconds. This achievement came after years of training and multiple attempts across 3 climbing seasons. He was able to climb Mount Everest in the time we clock in the morning and clock out in the day.
1: Through the night, we'll see a clear sky and temperatures dropping off into the low to mid-70s. Mostly sunny with just some isolated showers and storms on Friday, low to mid-90s. Clear sky, mid-70s Friday night, and a warm weekend with mid-90s both Saturday and Sunday. Plenty of sunshine, but afternoon showers and storms likely each day. 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I'm meteorologist Phil Spivak with Precision Weather on St. Augustine Country 106.3.
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0: Tyler Hubbard with a brand new song called Land. Now, Tyler Hubbard involved in one of the big surprises at CMA Fest last weekend. Tyler Hubbard, Brian Kelly reunited as Florida Georgia Line. I think that's going to be the big highlight. Now, we are going to see the CMA Fest television special June 25th, hosted by Laura Spencer from Good Morning America fame and country star Riley Green.
1: I'm Carmen Roberts. President Trump abruptly cancels planned military strikes on Iran, declaring a peace deal is imminent and that a signing and time will be announced shortly.
2: Subject to finalization of documents, we should get done over the next few days. We'll probably have a signing maybe in Europe, and it's a great thing.
1: And Axios reports an Iranian state news agency did not confirm the deal, saying only there is a possibility. Well, the prospect sent U.S. crude lower and U.S. stocks soaring. The Dow leaped 930 points. And the World Cup officially kicked off today as Mexico beat South Africa 2-1, 2-0 in Mexico City. Shakira and other performers open the game on the pitch. This is more than just a game. It's a day. 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

0: Casey Musgraves with Loneliest Girl. Let's check some entertainment history for the 11th of June. When it comes to our favorite movies, E.T. the Extraterrestrial made its theatrical debut and we fell in love with Reese's Pieces. That was the 11th of June, 1982. Ferris Bueller's Day Off premiered on this day. 1986, Jurassic Park was June 11th, 1993. Austin Powers and the Spy Who Shagged Me, Baby, the 11th of June, 1990. Napoleon Dynamite debuted on this day, 2004. That's entertainment history for the 11th of June.
1: Temperatures through the night are mild, mid-70s, clear sky, and most of the weekend, we're warm and we're sunny. But each afternoon, some showers and storms pop up. A low risk for Friday afternoon, about a 30% chance. Temperatures low to mid-90s. That all settles down. Clear sky, mid to upper 70s Friday night. Much better chance, 40% Saturday and Sunday. Temperatures staying in the mid-90s, though. 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I'm meteorologist Phil Spivak with Precision Weather on St. Augustine Country 106.3.
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Riley Green has added fall dates to the Cowboy As It Gets tour. 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

0: Coffee Girl on TikTok. She got her start singing 90s country tunes while making fancy coffee drinks. Alexandra Kay was straight for the heart. Josh Ross and Jordan Davis, a brand new song from Kenny Chesney up in just a moment. It's called Carry On.
1: Through the night, we'll see a clear sky and temperatures dropping off into the low to mid-70s. Mostly sunny with just some isolated showers and storms on Friday, low to mid-90s. Clear sky, mid-70s Friday night, and a warm weekend with mid-90s both Saturday and Sunday. Plenty of sunshine, but afternoon showers and storms likely each day. 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I'm meteorologist Phil Spivak with Precision Weather on St. Augustine Country 106.3.
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0: Kenny Chesney with Carry On. Let's check some birthdays for the 11th of June. Famous folks like Shia LaBeouf is celebrated today. So is Peter Dinklage. He played Tyrion in the Game of Thrones. NFL legend Joe Montana, Hugh Laurie from House, Dr. Oz. Eugene Simon was Lancel on the Game of Thrones. Sadie Robertson from the Duck Dynasty. She was also on Dancing with the Stars. Joshua Jackson starred in The Fringe. Claire Holt is Samara from Pretty Little Liars. Comedian Jimmy O. Yang also celebrating today. If it's your special day, happy birthday. I hope all your birthday wishes come true.
1: Fox News, I'm Tom Rigotti. President Trump says the U.S. and Iran have reached a settlement, but it is yet to be official. Fox's Max Gordon reports.
2: We were expecting significant military action against Iran, but in a major reversal, President Trump said that these strikes would be canceled and that the U.S. and Iran had reached a memorandum of understanding, which could be signed in the coming days. Now, there is no specific deal that's been outlined.
1: Trump says Iran has agreed not to seek a nuclear weapon. President Trump resorts to Plan B to replace Tulsi Gabbard as Director of National Intelligence, as a key terror-fighting tool is set to expire.
3: The installation of Bill Pulte as acting DNI scuttled a fragile bipartisan compromise to renew FISA. The president nominated Jay Clayton for DNI moments after most lawmakers left the Capitol for the week. This guarantees a FISA lapse.
1: That's Fox's Chad Pergam on Capitol Hill. 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

0: Ella Langley with her brand new track called Be Her. Now, one of the highlights at the CMA Fest was Ella Langley was joined on stage by Gretchen Wilson, and they did Gretchen Wilson's Here for the Party. So hopefully we'll get to see that highlight on that CMA Fest television special coming up on the 25th of June.
1: Temperatures through the night are mild, mid-70s, clear sky, and most of the weekend we're warm and we're sunny. But each afternoon, some showers and storms pop up. A low risk for Friday afternoon, about a 30% chance. Temperatures low to mid-90s. That all settles down. Clear sky, mid to upper 70s Friday night. Much better chance, 40% Saturday and Sunday. Temperatures staying in the mid-90s, though. 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I'm meteorologist Phil Spivak with Precision Weather on St. Augustine Country 106.3.
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0: He's from Fayetteville, Georgia. Zach John King with Get to Drinkin'. Darius Rucker will channel his inner McConaughey next.
1: Through the night, we'll see a clear sky and temperatures dropping off into the low to mid-70s. Mostly sunny with just some isolated showers and storms on Friday, low to mid-90s. Clear sky, mid-70s Friday night, and a warm weekend with mid-90s both Saturday and Sunday. Plenty of sunshine, but afternoon showers and storms likely each day. 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I'm meteorologist Phil Spivak with Precision Weather on St. Augustine Country 106.3.
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1: John Party with Boots Off. Hello, my name is John Glenn. Now, the CMA Fest television special will be Thursday, June 25th. It's hosted by Laura Spencer from Good Morning America and country star Riley Green. A few of the highlights I hope we get to see. Ella Langley, I guess, did a duet with Gretchen Wilson, the song Here for the Party. I hope we get to see that on the television special. And another highlight I heard that happened at CMA Fest was Lainey Wilson was joined on stage with Tim McGraw. And I guess they sang I Like It, I Love It. Hopefully we'll get to see that highlight on that TV special coming the 25th of June.
2: Fox News, I'm Ted Linder. President Trump announcing that the U.S. and Iran have come to a great settlement, a deal to end the war in Iran, and claims it's being finalized.
3: They will not only not have, they will not purchase, develop in any way, any shape, in any way, shape, or form, a nuclear weapon. They will not have a nuclear weapon.
2: The U.S. blockade on the Strait of Hormuz will immediately be lifted when the documents are signed, possibly this weekend, the president says, in Europe. And the opening of the Gordie Howe Bridge connecting the U.S. and Canada delayed Thursday due to what the Windsor-Detroit Bridge Authority called outstanding issues. Canada's Prime Minister Mark Carney telling reporters Wednesday it'll take a few more weeks.
4: For a bridge that is going to be in place and serve Canadians, Americans, others for decades, the question of a few weeks is time well spent.
2: The bridge will connect the two countries via Detroit, and it's jointly owned by Canada and Michigan. 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

0: It's a new track from Dan and Shay called Say So. That's on their brand new album called Young. Well, the College World Series starts tomorrow. The early session is West Virginia versus Troy. North Carolina takes on Mississippi after that game concludes.
1: Temperatures through the night are mild, mid-70s, clear sky, and most of the weekend we're warm and we're sunny. But each afternoon, some showers and storms pop up. A low risk for Friday afternoon, about a 30% chance. Temperatures low to mid-90s. That all settles down. Clear sky, mid to upper 70s Friday night. Much better chance, 40% Saturday and Sunday. Temperatures staying in the mid-90s, though. 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I'm meteorologist Phil Spivak with Precision Weather on St. Augustine Country 106.3.
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6: St. Augustine's local morning news. 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

0: It's Pickle Jar Up All Night. It's Katie and Scott here coming to you from Music City. And hey, in less than 10 minutes, Matt Cooper is joining us right here in the studio.
1: Yeah.
0: Right now, let's kick things off with Zach Top, South of Sanity.

0: It's Pickle Jar Up All Night. Katie and Scott here. We are thrilled to have Matt Cooper in the studio with us in person,
1: hello,
0: live in the flesh. Hello, Matt. Welcome.
2: Thanks for having me.
0: We're thrilled to have you here. So you've been around for a while and you're doing so well, but I always like to assume that there might be somebody listening that is still getting to know you, right? So let's give them a little bit of backstory. I know you're from Florida.
2: Yes.
0: What part?
2: Jacksonville, Florida.
0: Jacksonville, okay.
2: Yep. Grew up in Jacksonville, Florida. I was raised by two really awesome parents. I got two younger brothers. Mm-hmm. They're both in college, and I moved to Orlando for school. Went to the University of Central Florida, played a little bit of baseball there, and after I got cut from the team, I kind of stepped into this music business and was doing it independent for about 3 years, moved to Nashville, and now I'm with Quartz Hill, and we're doing radio and all the stuff. So that's the synopsis version.
0: Yeah, no, that's great. That answers like my first five questions.
2: Amazing.
0: So that's, you're
2: right.
0: Very
2: so,
0: good
2: well,
0: at this.
2: It's been a great interview. Thank you so much.
1: This has been fun.
2: Yeah, thank
0: this
2: you.
0: Has been fun. Thanks
2: yeah.
0: for stopping by. Well, you have such an unusual sound. Who are some of your biggest influences?
2: I grew up wanting to be like Ed Sheeran and like Shawn Mendes. That was kind of my early influence stages. And then I feel like as I've gotten older, I've gotten more into the folk Americana world. Sky Max McNown has a really cool sound that I really enjoy. Even like Shaboozey's music has like the production style of that is like something that I really enjoy. But I grew up like Dan and Shay, Rascal Flatts, Thomas Rhett, Jordan Davis, that whole era of music.
1: Is it weird to hear him say, I grew up listening to Dan and Shay?
2: Yeah.
0: What, making us feel old?
1: Yeah, making me feel worse. You know, it's like, okay, I already feel old. And then he starts talking about these younger, the younger acts. He goes, I grew up listening to Dan and Shay. Can you mention somebody that's old?
2: Yeah, like, yeah, no.
1: See, he can't even do it. He was like, well, maybe somebody like, well, 90s, no,
2: you want
1: no,
2: me to say like some 90s country.
1: Yeah, if, yeah.
0: Hey, don't push me. He might say, yeah, I grew up listening to Katie and Scott.
1: Yeah, exactly. Katie likes that when you
0: we get
1: that.
0: That's the worst when I meet somebody, you know, that's really young and they're like, I grew up watching you on TV. I'm like, I'm still relevant.
1: I'm still here.
2: Yeah, but those are some of like my influences, and it's always changing. I feel like as an artist, you have to kind of change lanes and, you know, reinvent yourself is what they say. But my influences are always changing, and that's kind of where I'm at right now.
0: Well, you're doing something right. You've had, what, over 25 million streams at this point?
2: No
0: or
2: idea.
0: Even more?
2: I hope so.
0: 100? Okay, oh. I'm sorry. You've had like 120 million streams at this point?
2: Sure.
0: Oh my
1: He's
0: gosh.
1: Like, sure.
0: You're like, if you say so.
1: I'll buy into that.
2: That's it. Sure.
0: You're like, yeah. I don't know that many people. This is really working. Yeah.
1: So what does that look like in your mind when you have that 124 million?
0: Like a third of the country.
1: Yeah. Focus on that for a second. I mean, wrap your head around that number. What does that feel like when you start thinking about all those people have now heard your music and they know who Matt Cooper is?
2: What I first think about is I'm not making enough money.
0: Right?
2: That's the first thing that I'm thinking about. No, I don't know. I mean, I think these guys know. I just like, I don't really look at the numbers. Not like in a like, oh, I'm better than everybody. I don't look at my numbers, whatever. But I just like, if I do, I'll get caught into it. And then I'll be like, man, what are we doing wrong? Like, we need to be at 150 million and stuff like that. So I try to just kind of take a step back and just do what I need to do right now and go from there.
1: I could see where it'd be easy to get sucked down the rabbit hole of you start going, okay, well, I'm at 125. Then how long will it be before I can be at 150?
2: Yeah.
1: And then if you, let's say your numbers start dropping off. Okay, well, then what'd I do wrong? What is this song not right? And then everybody starts panicking. And I could see why you wouldn't want to do that.
2: Yeah, yeah. And I get like business mode sometimes. Like,
1: right.
2: I just try to figure out, okay, like, what are other people doing? What do I need to do better? And then I just get into a rabbit hole, and then it's just not good.
0: Yeah, you got to be the artist. You've just got to stay focused on your art. Let the business people handle the business.
2: Right.
0: It's hard because I think more than ever, artists do have to be business-minded.
2: Totally.
0: And they definitely have to know how to promote themselves. But it's a slippery slope, I think, for sure. Scott and I, we got a sneak peek of your song Highs and Lows during the CMAs last year.
2: Yes.
0: Love the song. I mean, immediately I was like, okay, this is a hit. And we have been playing the heck out of it.
1: A lot.
0: A lot. Thanks. A lot. A lot.
1: A lot.
0: We
1: a
0: absolutely
1: lot.
0: Love it. How hard is it as an artist, though, when you've got a song in the can? But, you know, there's timing. There's, you know, there's a whole plan of when to roll a song out, and then you got to watch it kind of slowly build. And you've been sitting on this song for a hot minute now. Does it feel so good that it's finally really making traction?
2: Yes. Yeah. we have been working so hard on this track, like these guys know. And I released that song, August of one of the years.
0: It's been a minute.
2: And I saw like the first kind of start of it because I was actually independent at the time. And then when I joined these guys, I saw it just keep on climbing and to the point where it's like, oh, I'm on the radio now. This song is on the radio now.
1: Which is legit.
2: This is a song I wrote in an hour in my apartment in Nashville by myself. And it's just cool to see, like, it's climbing and we're working hard and the hard work is paying off. So we're just keep on rolling. We'll see where it goes.
0: Well, it's going so well. I've seen some of the feedback and comments that you're getting on the song, just what it means to people. It's really striking a chord with people. You say you wrote it in an hour. Like, can we go back to that hour of your life? Like, what headspace were you in? What were you hoping people would get from the song?
2: Sure. Yeah, so the story of Highs and Lows is actually really special to me. I lost my mom about 2 years ago, a little bit over that now. And I started going to group therapy to kind of just help cope with that. Mm-hmm. And one of my first few group therapy classes, I walked into the room and, you know, like everybody like sits in a circle and I was like, this is weird. But I walked in and this guy stands up and he says, hey, my name is so-and-so. And he starts saying these words. He says, I get high all the time when I feel low. I've done drugs from A to Z and the Lord's been good ever since. And then he shared his like entire story after that. And I was like super inspired by it. And after the class, I got to talk with him and he shared like his story of what brought him in to that meeting. And I shared mine of what brought me in that meeting. And I was like so inspired by this guy that I went home. It was a late, late night. I got home around like 1 or 2 a.m. And I just started writing. I started writing Highs and Lows. And it took me about an hour to get the entire song done, chords and everything. And I was just like, if I'm going to write this song, I'm just going to tell it exactly how it happened. And I did. And so that's kind of how Highs and Lows came to be. I didn't really think it was going to be what it was. That's the thing with music, is like all the songs that I think are just going to go, they just flop. And all the ones that I think they're going to flop, they just go. It's just weird how that works. And Highs and Lows was one that I was like, it's all right. We'll see what it does.
0: Yeah.
2: And now it's doing stuff.
0: And now it's doing so much. Wow. I always like to get the story behind the song. We got more coming up with Matt Cooper here in the studio. It's Pickle Jar Up All Night.
3: Through the night, we'll see a clear sky and temperatures dropping off into the low to mid-70s. Mostly sunny with just some isolated showers and storms on Friday, low to mid-90s. Clear sky, mid-70s Friday night, and a warm weekend with mid-90s both Saturday and Sunday. Plenty of sunshine, but afternoon showers and storms likely each day. 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I'm meteorologist Phil Spivak with Precision Weather on St. Augustine Country 106.3.
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9: We're cowgirls.

Pickle Jar up all night. It's Katie and Scott. More with Matt Cooper. In fact, we're going to get him to sing. You do not want to miss this. Just trust me. Ella Langley right now. It's Be Her on Pickle Jar up all night.

0: Pickle Jar Up All Night. Katie and Scott here. We have Matt Cooper in the studio with us, and it's time for a mentor moment. Any great words you can pass along?
1: I met a dude in Nashville that she introduced me to, and it was during a time where we were doing radio tour, and I was just like really going through it. Radio tour is very hard for new artists, especially. At the time, I was also engaged, which made it 10 times harder, and I was just really going through it. And this guy just reminded me that, like, hey, like, we're all, like, searching for something in this life. And at the deepest core of what I'm searching for, it's truly just my relationship with the Lord. And not to get, like, Christian or preachy or anything, but, like, man, I've seen it in my own life and a lot of artists that I have met. Where, like, there's, like, even this stuff that's happening with highs and lows, none of it really satisfied the way that I thought it would. And you know, I've played some really cool shows. We played New Year's Eve with Jelly Roll, which is awesome. But then you get off and it's like, don't really feel any different, man. And it's just a constant reminder that I have to remind myself every day is that, like, hey, this is great. This is a really cool job that I get to do. But what I'm really longing for at my core is just relationship with something bigger than myself. And for me, that's Jesus. And I have to just remind myself that every day. So I guess my advice is, hey, for all the music people out there that are trying to do something and make it in Nashville or everywhere else, what your heart is really longing for is just a desire and a relationship with something bigger than yourself. And so I hope that's Jesus for you. It doesn't have to be, but it's for me. So that's my mentor advice. How about that?
0: I love it.
2: Love
0: That's
2: it.
0: That's great.
2: Cool.
0: That's your mentor moment with Matt Cooper on Pickle Jar Up All Night.
3: Fox News, I'm Chris DeMeo. President Trump says the U.S. and Iran have come to a great settlement to a deal to end the war, and it's being finalized.
4: They will not only not have, they will not purchase, develop in any way, any shape, in any way, shape, or form, a nuclear weapon. They will not have a nuclear weapon.
3: The president says the U.S. blockade on the Strait of Hormuz will be lifted once the documents are signed this weekend. Pro golfer Phil Mickelson is banned from his golf club after allegations of inappropriate behavior.
5: Golf Digest reports that Mickelson is no longer welcome at the Farms Golf Club, where he's been a member for decades, after he allegedly approached a woman in the clubhouse this spring and made non-consensual physical contact with her. Officials at the Farms then reviewed and investigated the incident and told the 55-year-old to leave the premises.
3: That's Fox's Tony Genualdo reporting. 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

You're working just like we are. Good. We could use the help. It's Katie Cook and Scott Gaines. And this is Pickle Jar Up All Night.

0: It's Pickle Jar Up All Night. We are back with Matt Cooper in the studio with us. He has brought his guitar and a friend playing guitar as well. Thank you so much. We definitely want to hear some music. But before we get to that, we just want to know, how can people keep up with you, first of all? Are you, you're probably on all the socials, right?
1: Yes. Yeah, yeah. It's just Real Matt Cooper everywhere.
0: I love that. And what's on tap for the rest of the year?
1: We have a single coming out, and it's called 24.
0: Well, you said it, so.
2: Yeah. It's already out there,
1: it's
2: Matt.
1: It's called 24, and I wrote it about my brothers and my friends in college, and we are working on some touring stuff, and
0: Excellent. Any more recording going on?
1: Yes, we got a lot of recording happening, but I'm not allowed to say that part. So
0: I tried, people. I tried.
2: We did our best.
0: Well, we are so happy that you brought your guitars. What do you want to play for us today?
1: We're going to play a fun one with a lot of words, and it's called I Don't Want to Go Home.
0: All right, take it away.

0: was. I thought Suzanne was singing behind me for a second because I kept hearing it in the headphones like, wow, she really does love that song.
1: That's so good. That is Matt Cooper on Pickle Jar, Up All Night.
2: Temperatures through the night are mild, mid-70s, clear sky, and most of the weekend, we're warm and we're sunny. But each afternoon, some showers and storms pop up. A low risk for Friday afternoon, about a 30% chance. Temperatures low to mid-90s. That all settles down. Clear sky, mid to upper 70s Friday night. Much better chance, 40% Saturday and Sunday. Temperatures staying in the mid-90s, though. 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I'm meteorologist Phil Spivak with Precision Weather on St. Augustine Country 106.3.
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1: Okay, let's enjoy the country music.

It's Pickle Jar Up All Night. Thanks for staying up late with us. Lots of great music on the way. We got Sam Hunt coming up, Megan Maroney. Right now, it's Lee Bryce with Killed the Man. It's Pickle Jar Up All Night.

0: It's Pickle Jar up all night. You know, I was thinking CMA Fest, it was the last one at Nissan Stadium where it's been for years.
1: Am I sad a little bit? Would I rather be inside next summer? Absolutely.
0: Yes, because our new stadium's going to have a retractable roof. I mean, remember when it was at the fairgrounds? It was called Fanfare.
1: No, and
0: it's
1: thank
0: just
1: you.
0: Baking hot. But yeah, you guys might have seen a lot of posts from artists this week going, last time at Nissan, that's what they're talking about. We're tearing down the old stadium, building the new one. But I'm here for it. I have hosted that show in the pouring rain. That ain't fun.
1: Nope.
2: Through the night, we'll see a clear sky and temperatures dropping off into the low to mid-70s. Mostly sunny with just some isolated showers and storms on Friday, low to mid-90s. Clear sky, mid-70s Friday night, and a warm weekend with mid-90s both Saturday and Sunday. Plenty of sunshine, but afternoon showers and storms likely each day. 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I'm meteorologist Phil Spivak with Precision Weather on St. Augustine Country 106.3.
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0: Morgan Wallen on Pickle Jar Up All Night. So today is the day Steven Spielberg's new film, Disclosure Day.
1: Dun, dun, dun.
0: It's officially out. I got a sneak peek.
1: All right.
0: I have to tell you, I loved it. Right. I was scared it was going to be a little too scary because, you know, I'm all about this topic, but I don't like jump scares. And I'd heard it was a thriller. And that's kind of not my thing. I would say, honestly, first of all, it's not too scary. It's more just really thought-provoking. I think you did a great job. Can I tell you, Emily Blunt blew me away in this
1: film.
0: I mean, I've always known she's a great actor.
1: She's a great actress.
0: She needs to win a lot of awards for this one. It's great. I can only say good things about it. You guys, check it out. Disclosure Day.
2: News. I'm Ted Linder. President Trump announcing Thursday the U.S. and Iran have come to a great settlement, a deal to end the war in Iran, and claims it's being finalized.
3: They will not only not have, they will not purchase, develop in any way, any shape, in any way, shape, or form, a nuclear weapon. They will not have a nuclear weapon.
2: The U.S. blockade on the Strait of Hormuz will be immediately lifted when the documents are signed, possibly this weekend, according to the president in Europe. And the New Mexico Department of Health announced a Santa Fe County woman has died from the plague. Officials say the State Department of Health is the first case of human plague in New Mexico this year. The State Department of Health says it'll work to conduct an environmental assessment to determine any ongoing risks. And the Carolina Hurricanes are now just one win away from the franchise's second ever Stanley Cup championship. They defeated the Vegas Golden Knights Thursday night 4-2 to take a 3-2 lead in the series. Game 6 will be in Vegas Sunday night. 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

0: Pickle Jar up all night. It's Katie and Scott. Well, okay, a couple nights ago, they had the premiere of Toy Story 5 in New York. And listen, Conan O'Brien, Scarlett Spears, Tom Hanks, Tim Allen, Joan Cusack are all the original voices all come back for this. But the cool part was, before the movie, Taylor is addressing the crowd. So Taylor Swift is there. They naturally assume she's going to do the song.
1: Yeah.
0: They roll Randy Newman out on a piano. Of course, he's an older man. I don't even know how old he is. So basically, they just roll him out on stage. They end up doing You Got a Friend in Me, and then she jumps on the piano and then does her song. If you want to see the video, it is all over everything.
2: Temperatures through the night are mild, mid-70s, clear sky, and most of the weekend, we're warm and we're sunny. But each afternoon, some showers and storms pop up. A low risk for Friday afternoon, about a 30% chance. Temperatures low to mid-90s. That all settles down. Clear sky, mid to upper 70s Friday night. Much better chance, 40% Saturday and Sunday. Temperatures staying in the mid-90s, though. 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I'm meteorologist Phil Spivak with Precision Weather on St. Augustine Country 106.3.
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It is Pickle Jar up all night. We have so much good music on the way. Jackson Dean is coming up. Lee Bryce. And right now, it is the latest from Kenny Chesney. This is Carry On. It's Pickle Jar up all night.

0: It's Pickle Jar up all night. Did you see Shania Twain surprise some pub goers in East London? She just hops up on stage at this little pub, the Shacklewell Arms. Now, this was Friday. She, of course, was in England because she was opening for Harry Styles at Wembley.
1: Like you do.
0: Yeah, as you do. But apparently she did some really fun covers. She did The Gambler, Cotton Eye Joe.
1: Oh, how fun.
0: I'd love to see her do that. And she told the crowd, "I was playing in bars from the age of 8 years old until my late 20s. Little Miss Shania Twain just trying to become a recording artist." Well, you made it, honey. You made it.
2: Through the night, we'll see a clear sky and temperatures dropping off into the low to mid-70s. Mostly sunny with just some isolated showers and storms on Friday. Low to mid-90s. Clear sky, mid-70s Friday night, and a warm weekend with mid-90s both Saturday and Sunday. Plenty of sunshine, but afternoon showers and storms likely each day. 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I'm meteorologist Phil Spivak with Precision Weather on St. Augustine Country 106.3.
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0: Pickle Jar Spotlight artist Lucas Leon right there. Okay, it's not even officially summer yet, so I'm not sure I'm ready to talk about Christmas. But
1: it's weird.
0: Lady A disagrees. They have announced their This Winter's Night tour is going to be an 8-show tour. It kicks off December 10th in Ohio. They're going to make stops in New York, Gary, Indiana. There will be 2 Nashville shows. So don't forget, that is Lady A's This Winter's Night tour. Tickets are on sale, but I still say it's too early to talk about Christmas. What's next? I'm going to go in Target and there's going to be Christmas trees next week.
1: No, but there's already like fall stuff in Hobby Lobby Bobby.
0: Nope.
2: News. I'm Ted Linder. President Trump announcing Thursday the U.S. and Iran have come to a great settlement, a deal to end the war in Iran, and claims it's being finalized.
3: They will not only not have, they will not purchase, develop in any way, any shape, in any way, shape, or form, a nuclear weapon. They will not have a nuclear weapon.
2: The U.S. blockade on the Strait of Hormuz will be immediately lifted when the documents are signed, possibly this weekend, according to the president in Europe. And the New Mexico Department of Health announces Santa Fe County woman has died from the plague. Officials say the State Department of Health is the first case of human plague in New Mexico this year. The State Department of Health says it'll work to conduct an environmental assessment to determine any ongoing risks. And the Carolina Hurricanes are now just one win away from the franchise's second ever Stanley Cup championship. They defeated the Vegas Golden Knights Thursday night 4-2 to take a 3-2 lead in the series. Game 6 will be in Vegas Sunday night. 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

0: Jacob Hackworth on Pickle Jar, up all night. Can I tell you, one of my favorite artists to follow on Instagram is Blake Shelton. You know, Blake is a happy boy when he's on his tractor on the farm in Oklahoma. Blake, are you loving your Kubota?
1: You may be shocked and amazed to find out that I'm actually driving old Big Orange right now. My Kubota, because it's so smooth and comfortable in here. Got the air conditioner going. Got the radio on. I love it. So sit back, relax, and take off a load. It don't feel...

0: Temperatures through the night are mild, mid-70s, clear sky, and most of the weekend, we're warm and we're sunny. But each afternoon, some showers and storms pop up. A low risk for Friday afternoon, about a 30% chance. Temperatures low to mid-90s. That all settles down. Clear sky, mid to upper 70s Friday night. Much better chance, 40% Saturday and Sunday. Temperatures staying in the mid-90s, though. 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I'm meteorologist Phil Spivak with Precision Weather on St. Augustine Country 106.3.
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That's Jelly Roll. I'm Pickle Jar. Up all night is Katie and Scott here. We so appreciate you hanging out, keeping us company tonight. Lots of great music on the way right now. This is Kevin Powers with Shaboozy. It's Move On. Pickle Jar, up all night.

The Late Night Secret's out. It's Pickle Jar up all night. Katie Cook and Scott Gaines are pulling back the curtain on all the music, the artists, and all the Nashville news. Get the real scoop and connection. Stay plugged in with Pickle Jar up all night.

0: It's Pickle Jar up all night. 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
1: Not one bit.
0: At least you know your limitations.
1: I know exactly, and God bless Reggie, who's my guy. I'll call Reggie. Reggie, I need help. And Reggie will come over and fix stuff. And I just was not given that gene.
0: Reggie, I need help. Well, it's Funny Sign Friday. I saw Handyman's ad yesterday that just tickled me. It says, "We fix what your husband repaired."
1: That's me.
2: Through the night, we'll see a clear sky and temperatures dropping off into the low to mid-70s. Mostly sunny with just some isolated showers and storms on Friday, low to mid-90s. Clear sky, mid-70s Friday night, and a warm weekend with mid-90s both Saturday and Sunday. Plenty of sunshine, but afternoon showers and storms likely each day. 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

The night is young, and so are the hits. Pickle Jar Up All Night is on. Katie Cook, Scott Gaines, and all the Nashville news. Don't sleep on this. It's Pickle Jar Up All Night.

0: Corey Kent and Co. Wetzel. That's Pickle Jar up all night. Now, everybody's been trapped in the CAPTCHA issues where you see the pictures like, is that a bus? Is that a fire hydrant? Is that a light?
1: I panic.
0: Well, and I always like, wait, that does look like a bicycle. But here's the warning, though. The FTC is warning that there are fake ones that are popping up, and people get drawn in. Now, like we had talked about earlier, it's typically older Americans that'll get drawn into this. Mm-hmm. Because what ends up happening is they're going to ask you to take and copy and paste a code into a box.
1: Uh-oh.
0: Most people will just do it, and they don't realize what you're copying is a malware that will install on your computer. And it steals your banking information, your email, all your login information. So never do that, because a real true CAPTCHA will just have you be awkwardly picking those pictures. And that is really about it.
2: Fox News, I'm Ted Linder. President Trump announcing Thursday the U.S. and Iran have come to a great settlement, a deal to end the war in Iran, and claims it's being finalized.
3: They will not only not have, they will not purchase, develop in any way, any shape, in any way, shape, or form, a nuclear weapon. They will not have a nuclear weapon.
2: The U.S. blockade on the Strait of Hormuz will be immediately lifted when the documents are signed, possibly this weekend, according to the president in Europe. And the New Mexico Department of Health announced a Santa Fe County woman has died from the plague. Officials say the State Department of Health is the first case of human plague in New Mexico this year. The State Department of Health says it'll work to conduct an environmental assessment to determine any ongoing risks. And the Carolina Hurricanes are now just one win away from the franchise's second ever Stanley Cup championship. They defeated the Vegas Golden Knights Thursday night 4-2 to take a 3-2 lead in the series. Game 6 will be in Vegas Sunday night. 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

0: Pickle Jar up all night. It's Katie and Scott. So Shake Shack is bringing back the Dubai Chocolate Pistachio Shake, which to me sounds absolutely disgusting.
1: Is it going to cost $45?
0: What? 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
1: That Dubai chocolate is outrageously expensive.
0: Okay. 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
1: Yeah, TJ Maxx or Ross or whatever, the little bag is like $25 for the chocolate.
0: I've never paid that much for chocolate, ever.
1: Well, now I want to try one to see if it's worth the hype. Have you guys tried the Dubai pistachio chocolate? Is it worth the hype? Call and let us know. 615-690-0000. Leave us a message. We might just play you on the air. 615-690-0000.

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1: Temperatures through the night are mild, mid-70s, clear sky, and most of the weekend, we're warm and we're sunny. But each afternoon, some showers and storms pop up. A low risk for Friday afternoon, about a 30% chance. Temperatures low to mid-90s. That all settles down. Clear sky, mid to upper 70s Friday night. Much better chance, 40% Saturday and Sunday. Temperatures staying in the mid-90s, though. 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I'm meteorologist Phil Spivak with Precision Weather on St. Augustine Country 106.3.
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9: This

Pickle Jar up all night. It's Katie and Scott here. Thank you for hanging out with us. How about some Riley Green right now? It's Change My Mind. Pickle Jar up all night.

It's Pickle Jar up all night. On the way, we got Ian Munsick. Got some Tim McGraw and Taylor Swift for you. And right now, it is Low Cash, Wrong Hearts. Pickle Jar up all night.

0: Ian Munsick, it is Pickle Jar Up All Night. I have a crazy story for you, and it's not from Florida.
1: Believe it or not.
0: But nearby, Louisiana. Okay, so a man was facing DUI charges, had an extremely bad Sunday night. He's a 40-year-old named Mr. Rivas. We'll leave his first name out of
1: all
0: it.
1: Right.
0: Okay, so he was pulled over in St. Charles Parish after striking a concrete barrier, blowing out a tire on I-10. So he was obviously wasted. People called in the troopers. Well, they tried to pull him over. He took off running. They later found him walking along Highway 61, at which point he saw them again, bolted over the interstate into a swamp, was attacked by alligators.
1: No!
0: He got injuries to both arms, but he kept going. Okay,
1: that's
0: I don't
1: strength.
0: Think this guy was just drunk. I think he was on something crazy. They eventually had to find him using a drone. I'm thinking he's going to have the most entertaining story in the prison yard.
2: Through the night, we'll see a clear sky and temperatures dropping off into the low to mid-70s. Mostly sunny with just some isolated showers and storms on Friday, low to mid-90s. Clear sky, mid-70s Friday night, and a warm weekend with mid-90s both Saturday and Sunday. Plenty of sunshine, but afternoon showers and storms likely each day. 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I'm meteorologist Phil Spivak with Precision Weather on St. Augustine Country 106.3.
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0: It's Pickle Jar up all night. I've been noticing Bailey Zimmerman posting a lot of little broken heart emojis.
1: There's something happening.
0: Did some girl break his heart?
1: I think it's music. I do. I think it's a new song.
0: I think you're probably right, but right. I like the drama of wondering if some girl broke his heart. I'm going to come get you, girl. Bailey Zimmerman, Chevy Silverado right now.

0: Pickle Jar up all night. It's Katie and Scott. All right, Katie, another driverless vehicle has, well, I say driverless. It didn't really specify, but another, as it said, autonomous vehicle malfunctions and drives into a garage.
1: Oh, dear.
0: This is why I tell you, those cars don't drive by themselves. Okay, here's what happened. This one happened in Washington State when a car hit a home's garage. Now, the driver told the police that the autopilot system malfunctioned before the incident. Luckily, nobody was injured. Here's the thing, it malfunctioned. The person behind the wheel thinking that car can drive by itself.
1: Yeah,
0: it can't.
1: Yeah, I think he fell asleep.
2: Fox News, I'm Chris DeMeo. President Trump says the U.S. and Iran have come to a great settlement to a deal to end the war, and it's being finalized.
3: They will not only not have, they will not purchase, develop in any way, any shape, in any way, shape, or form a nuclear weapon. They will not have a nuclear weapon.
2: The president says the U.S. blockade on the Strait of Hormuz will be lifted once the documents are signed this weekend. The first World Cup game for the U.S. men's national team is tonight.
4: The team faces Paraguay in its opening contest. These two squads faced each other in a friendly last November, which saw benches clear and stoppage time. It should lead to a great opening contest in this World Cup, with the Americans trying to silence the critics.
2: Fox's Tony Genualdo. Stocks soaring yesterday, the Dow finishing up more than 900 points. The NASDAQ and the S&P 500 also ending in positive territory. 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

0: It's Pickle Jar up all night. Many of you are heading out on summer vacations. Now, let's face it. It can be hard when you're doing like a multi-generational thing. Oh. You got the Airbnb and you got all different ages and probably a little too many people crammed into a small space.
1: Mm. Okay. I tell you what, everybody else can go and I'll stay home by myself.
0: Enjoy the quiet. Well, yes. You know, it's easy to fight over stuff. Here's some tips, though. First of all, the worst is where are we going to eat? And you got like 12 people all weighing in and 2 hours later, you're ready to eat your own hand.
1: No.
0: Just pick,
1: it'd
0: be like, Mom, you pick Monday night, Dad, you pick Tuesday night, right. You know, whatever. I think that helps a lot. And just don't be afraid to say, I need my own space. I'm going to go take a walk on the beach or I'm going to go sit in my room and read a book.
2: Temperatures through the night are mild, mid-70s, clear sky. And most of the weekend, we're warm and we're sunny. But each afternoon, some showers and storms pop up. A low risk for Friday afternoon, about a 30% chance. Temperatures low to mid-90s. That all settles down. Clear sky, mid to upper 70s Friday night. Much better chance, 40% Saturday and Sunday. Temperatures staying in the mid-90s, though. 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I'm meteorologist Phil Spivak with Precision Weather on St. Augustine Country 106.3.
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Justin Moore right there. You know, he made an announcement that he's going to pull back from touring. We're actually going to talk about that in just a moment. Right now, it is Chase Matthew holding it down. It's Pickle Jar Up All Night.

It's Pickle Jar up all night. Coming up in less than 10, we've got news on Justin Moore pulling back from touring. We also have Blake Shelton on the way and Dierks Bentley. But right now, it's John Party. He needs to get them boots off. You know what I'm saying? Pickle Jar up all night.

0: It's Pickle Jar Up All Night. So Justin Moore, he is hitting the pause button on his touring life. In an Instagram post, he said, "I've made the decision to take some time to focus on my health. As a result, I'll be stepping away from touring for a short period and will be unable to perform some upcoming shows. This is the right decision for me and my family, and I appreciate everyone's understanding and support. I look forward to getting back out there later this summer and doing what I love most." So, Justin, we don't know what you're going through, buddy, but we love you, and it's always the right decision to focus on family, the kids, and your health.
1: Through the night, we'll see a clear sky and temperatures dropping off into the low to mid 70s. Mostly sunny with just some isolated showers and storms on Friday, low to mid 90s. Clear sky, mid 70s Friday night, and a warm weekend with mid 90s both Saturday and Sunday. Plenty of sunshine, but afternoon showers and storms likely each day. 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I'm meteorologist Phil Spivak with Precision Weather on St. Augustine Country 106.3.
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0: It's Pickle Jar Up All Night. It's Katie and Scott here. We've talked a bit about Morgan Wallen, how a lot of fans were upset when he canceled those couple shows in Pittsburgh.
1: It's tiring, is what it is.
0: Yeah, he said it was weather and that, his team, I guess, came to him and said that they had consulted with local authorities saying you definitely want to cancel this show. Now, of course, a local DJ stirred things up when he said, oh, Morgan was already on his plane.
1: That's just somebody talking.
0: Yeah, well, apparently the mayor has come out and said, we don't have any record of anyone consulting, public safety here in our town. And he's also saying that he heard that the actual stadium was not notified of the cancellation either. So I don't know what went on, but let's just say the story's not dying down anytime soon.
1: I think it's just the reason why they're keeping it alive is just because it's him.
2: Fox News, I'm Ted Lindner. Today marks 10 years since the massacre of dozens at an LGBTQ nightclub in Orlando, Florida.
3: A decade has passed since 49 people were killed when a gunman opened fire inside the Pulse nightclub in Orlando, Florida, and an annual observance is planned.
2: That is Fox's Tanya J. Powers. President Trump announced on Thursday the U.S. and Iran have come to a great settlement, a deal to end the war in Iran, and claims it's being finalized.
4: They will not only not have, they will not purchase, develop in any way, in any way, shape, or form, a nuclear weapon. They will not have a nuclear weapon.
2: The U.S. blockade on the Strait of Hormuz will immediately be lifted when the documents are signed, possibly this weekend. The Carolina Hurricanes now just one win away from the franchise's second-ever Stanley Cup championship. They defeated the Vegas Golden Knights Thursday night 4-2 to take a 3-2 lead in the series. Game 6 will be in Vegas on Sunday night. 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
5: Country boys, the cowboys, the beautiful cowgirls. Yeah.
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11: Yeah.
10: We're cowgirls.

0: been killing you that you missed CMA Fest. Well, they've already announced it for next year.
1: Did you miss it? It was hot.
0: It was so hot. Yeah, it's going to be June 10th to 13th in 2027, downtown Nashville. And, of course, these new shows will be at the new Nissan Stadium. We're
1: inside
0: all excited.
1: With air conditioning.
0: It's amazing.
2: Temperatures through the night are mild, mid-70s, clear sky. And most of the weekend, we're warm and we're sunny. But each afternoon, some showers and storms pop up. A low risk for Friday afternoon, about a 30% chance. Temperatures low to mid-90s. That all settles down. Clear sky, mid to upper 70s Friday night. Much better chance, 40% Saturday and Sunday. Temperatures staying in the mid-90s, though. 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I'm meteorologist Phil Spivak with Precision Weather on St. Augustine Country 106.3.
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0: Phil Jarr up all night. It's Katie and Scott. It's Friday. We love to tell everybody thank you. Police, fire, and first responders, thank you for the job you do. Doctors, nurses, medical, thank you for taking care of us. Teachers, yes, I know it's summertime, but you know what? Summer school is still going. And thank you for the job you do. You do not get paid near enough. If you have worn a uniform and protected this country, we thank you for your service, man or woman. Thank you, thank you, thank you. Have a fantastic weekend, and we will see you back here on Monday. Say goodbye, Katie.
1: Goodbye.

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0: Moving on.
1: I know. It's about time we woke up and we looked at our cell. It's Friday. We have made it to Friday, June the 12th. National Tasty Jerky Day, Peanut Butter Cookie Day. There you go. Yeah, a couple of good little food items to celebrate today. Got to check your weather, the roads, and Liz and the morning news crew here at the bottom of the hour. Here's Jordan Davis.

0: St. Augustine Country 106.3 flying with a catfish. Hey, more to more. Your great country hits on the way. Well, as we jump into the hurricane season, supposed to be quieter than normal, but as we all know, it only takes one to be a biggie for anybody that gets one, right? Be prepared. If you're new to the area, want to get refocused on it, whatever, jump on and Google St. John's County. They have a great hurricane preparedness page or two over there for you to get you up to speed. So check that out with St. John's County and their homepage.
1: Good morning. Sunshine, partly sunny at times, spotty showers or thunderstorms, 91 to 95 this afternoon, east to northeast winds at 5 to 15. Isolated showers or thunderstorms, middle to upper 70s tonight. Sunshine, then partly sunny, low to mid 90s tomorrow. Isolated showers, 74 to 78 tomorrow night. Partly sunny with isolated showers or thunderstorms, 91 to 95 on Sunday. 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This is meteorologist Russ Murley with precision weather for St. Augustine Country 106.3.
2: 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We've got some trouble on the Beltway already this morning with a crash. 295 southbound is closed entirely at the moment. Once you come off the Buckman Bridge, headed eastbound there, you will have to get off. Your best bet is to get off maybe at St. Augustine Road or San Jose Boulevard. At this point in time, though, the southbound lanes or the eastbound lanes are closed. I'm Jared Cirillo for St. Augustine Local News.
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0: Keeping it Nashville fresh with a new one from John Morgan and Kid Myself. I love it. Getting ready to jump into the weekend. What do you got planned? We're going to be here playing them for you, like some Zach John King, new at a few. We got some Scotty McCreary ready to go this morning at a few. Hey, something you want to add to it? Hit me up. It's CraigCatfishCountry@gmail.com. All right, let's get you updated here. 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
1: Fox News, I'm Ted Lindner. Today marks 10 years since the massacre of dozens at an LGBTQ nightclub in Orlando, Florida.
2: A decade has passed since 49 people were killed when a gunman opened fire inside the Pulse nightclub in Orlando, Florida, and an annual observance is planned.
1: That is Fox's Tanya J. Powers. President Trump announced Thursday the U.S. and Iran have come to a great settlement, a deal to end the war in Iran, and claims it's being finalized.
3: They will not only not have, they will not purchase, develop in any way, any shape, in any way, shape, or form, a nuclear weapon. They will not have a nuclear weapon.
1: The U.S. blockade on the Strait of Hormuz will immediately be lifted when the documents are signed, possibly this weekend. The Carolina Hurricanes now just one win away from the franchise's second-ever Stanley Cup championship. They defeated the Vegas Golden Knights Thursday night 4-2 to take a 3-2 lead in the series. Game 6 will be in Vegas on Sunday night. 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
4: These are the local voices.
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4: St. Augustine's local morning news. 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

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She hits her knees and bows her head.

0: Morning, right here from Country 106.3 with the Catfish. As I like to say, tons of summer fun awaits up and down the coast, and you can jump to our Flagler Radio family website right there. 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Cinderella's Tom Kiefer is playing down in Daytona. 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
1: Good morning. Sunshine, partly sunny at times. Spotty showers or thunderstorms at 91 to 95 this afternoon. East to northeast winds at 5 to 15. Isolated showers or thunderstorms, middle to upper 70s tonight. Sunshine, then partly sunny, low to mid 90s tomorrow. Isolated showers, 74 to 78 tomorrow night. Partly sunny with isolated showers or storms, low to mid 90s on Sunday. Gun show, gun show, gun show. This Saturday and Sunday at the Putnam County Fairgrounds, East Palatka. This is meteorologist Russ Murley with Precision Weather for St. Augustine Country 106.3.
2: 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We've still got a complete closure on the Beltway, the eastbound lanes of I-295 as you approach Phillips Highway. Earlier, overnight, there was, unfortunately, a fatality crash, and they are still investigating that crash. Only one lane open, and that is the far right lane. Everything else, the middle and the far left, are still closed if you're headed eastbound, but traffic's backed up. The best bet may be to get off at Old St. Augustine Road and find your way around. You can make it up to I-95. I'm Jared Cirillo for St. Augustine Local News.
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St. Augustine Country 106.3 morning. It's your Catfish hanging with you. The month of June rolls on, and don't forget to take a moment and celebrate National Fresh Fruit and Vegetable Month, Iced Tea Month, Seafood Month. Hey, Women's Golf Month. I love it. Corn on the Cob Month. Oh, that's a big one for me. And National Adopt-A-Cat, Adopt-A-Shelter-Cat Month. So get out there and adopt a fur baby. And get a dog while you're at it, too, huh? There you go. Enjoy the month. On a train.

0: St. Augustine Country 106.3 morning. It's your Catfish hanging with you. The next night market out at the Amp, the summer night market, is coming up next Tuesday. Come on out. Opens about 5 o'clock and goes till 9. The seasonal market, all the goods, the food, the fun, local vendors, food trucks, full bars, live music, and it is free to get in. 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If you need more details, go to theamp.com and you can see the posting right there.
1: Good morning. Sunshine, partly sunny at times, spotty showers or thunderstorms, 91 to 95 this afternoon, east to northeast winds at 5 to 15. Isolated showers or thunderstorms, middle to upper 70s tonight. Sunshine, then partly sunny, low to mid 90s tomorrow. Isolated showers, 74 to 78 tomorrow night. Partly sunny with isolated showers or thunderstorms, 91 to 95 on Sunday. 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This is meteorologist Russ Murley with precision weather for St. Augustine Country 106.3.
2: 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Politis and Matavina still dealing with a big problem on the Beltway, the eastbound lanes of I-295. If you're coming off of the Buckman Bridge headed eastbound, trying to make it over to I-95, you may have some trouble. You can make it. We're seeing delays about 15 minutes or so. Overnight, there was a fatality crash that's still being investigated. It happened just after I-95, but before Phillips Highway. I'm Jared Cirillo for St. Augustine Local News.
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1: Here we go.
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5: It's time for stupid news.
1: Well, we all know relationships can have their ups and downs. Woman hits boyfriend with car on the way to couples therapy. Well, they were trying to get it back together. Yeah, happened in Minnesota the other day. Veronica Gast was driving to a couples therapy with her boyfriend. They had been arguing most of the day and said, "That's it. We're going to get help now." And they got in the car and they kept arguing on the ride over. At some point, her boyfriend told her, hey, look, let's just end this. This is ridiculous. Take me back home. Instead, she slammed on the brakes, stopped the car, ordered him out, just as this song came on the radio. Oh, it ain't gonna be me. Get out of the car. I'm gonna run over you right now.
6: What the hell was that?
1: And as the boyfriend later told police, he was walking in front of the car to the sidewalk to start walking home when the girlfriend made eye contact with him and floored it, hitting him with the car. Oh, man. He was thrown onto the hood and shattered the windshield. You know what's ironic? The argument was over him never taking her anywhere. Now she's going somewhere to jail for a while. Unlike her car, the therapy wasn't making an impact. I've got more. There goes the testimonial for the therapist's website. Couples have a lot of problems, and if they do, they should never hit each other, especially with their cars.
2: It's the stupidity.
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12: Fox News, I'm CJ Papa. President Trump, during a virtual rally last night in Georgia,
13: we ended the war with Iran,
12: adding
13: they have agreed never to have a nuclear weapon, something that we insisted on. That was the whole purpose. That was 95% of it, and they've done it in the most powerful way you can do it.
12: And in the Oval Office Thursday, the president spelled out a potential timeline to complete the deal.
14: It'll be soon. Maybe this weekend.
12: Axios reporting this morning, four U.S. Air Force planes have been sent to Europe to prepare for a possible signing ceremony between the U.S. and Iran. Oil is down on this Friday morning. U.S. Park Police and other first responders find the grass close to the World War II Memorial at the National Mall vandalized with the numbers 8647 written in that grass. Some believe that's a term that can mean kill the president. 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
1: Good morning. Sunshine, partly sunny at times. Spotty showers or thunderstorms at 91 to 95 this afternoon. East to northeast winds at 5 to 15. Isolated showers or thunderstorms, middle to upper 70s tonight. Sunshine, then partly sunny, low to mid 90s tomorrow. Isolated showers, 74 to 78 tomorrow night. Partly sunny with isolated showers or storms, low to mid 90s on Sunday. Gun show, gun show, gun show. This Saturday and Sunday at the Putnam County Fairgrounds, East Palatka. This is meteorologist Russ Murley with precision weather for St. Augustine Country 106.3.
2: 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More problems on the Beltway coming off the Buckman Bridge headed eastbound. An overnight fatality crash near Phillips Highway is still causing big problems. Now there's been a second crash farther back between Old St. Augustine Road and I-95. So traffic's now almost at a standstill beginning at San Jose Boulevard. Delays about 10 to 12 minutes there on the eastbound lanes of I-295. I'm Jared Cirillo for St. Augustine Local Morning News.
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Luke Combs and Be By You. We got a pretty good chance of afternoon thunderstorms. Updated forecast. Check the roads here in just a bit. But right now, Shaboozy on 106.3.

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0: Long Heart Slow Cash. Boy, what a mess on I-95 yesterday with that that semi-fire. Jeez, what is going on? Kane Brown coming up. Brad Eldridge also. Hey, Vince Gill is going to be playing out at the Amp. The legendary Vince. Good show. Hey, you want to win tickets? Chance to win tickets right now. 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
1: Good morning. Sunshine, partly sunny at times, spotty showers or thunderstorms, 91 to 95 this afternoon, east to northeast winds at 5 to 15. Isolated showers or thunderstorms, middle to upper 70s tonight. Sunshine, then partly sunny, low to mid 90s tomorrow. Isolated showers, 74 to 78 tomorrow night. Partly sunny with isolated showers or thunderstorms, 91 to 95 on Sunday. 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This is meteorologist Russ Murley with precision weather for St. Augustine Country 106.3.
2: 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We are starting to see a little bit of improvement on the beltway around the south side of Jacksonville. An earlier fatality accident overnight is still being investigated. There's been a report of a second accident closer to the exit for St. Augustine Road. The right lane is blocked there, and that's causing some slight delays. But traffic is moving just a little bit better. You can get through all the way to the I-95 interchange and even through Phillips Highway now. I'm Jared Cirillo for St. Augustine Local News.
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0: Megan Maroney. That's Madison, the brand new one here on 106.3. As we get ready to jump into the weekend, let's jump into some news right now with Liz and the crew.
1: Fox News, I'm CJ Papa. President Trump, during a virtual rally last night in Georgia,
2: we ended the war with Iran,
1: adding
2: they have agreed never to have a nuclear weapon, something that we insisted on. That was the whole purpose. That was 95% of it. And they've done it in the most powerful way you can do it.
1: And in the Oval Office Thursday, the president spelled out a potential timeline to complete the deal.
3: It'll be soon. Maybe this weekend.
1: Axios reporting this morning, four U.S. Air Force planes have been sent to Europe to prepare for a possible signing ceremony between the U.S. and Iran. Oil is down on this Friday morning. U.S. Park Police and other first responders find the grass close to the World War II Memorial at the National Mall vandalized with the numbers 8647 written in that grass. Some believe that's a term that can mean kill the president. 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
1: It's time for stupid news.
0: All right, here we go. Friday morning, stupid news. Police are asking for help in Washington State identifying a suspect in connection with a fire that broke out last Friday at a Walmart store. The man was caught on security video arriving at the store in this super cool white Escalade, the Cadillac, right? And went directly to the women's lingerie section. I need more coffee. He was seen briefly, briefly crouching in the area, then walking away. Soon afterwards, a fire started in the ladies' underwear department. He was definitely hot to try. The suspect then ran out of the Walmart store, drove off as flames erupted, and the store was evacuated. I mean, I've seen some pretty hot underwear in lingerie departments, JR, but this is nuts. Attention shoppers, we have burning in the panty department. There's a cream for that in the health and beauty department. All right. There hasn't been a man who set ladies' panties on fire like that since what? Tom Jones in the 70s? And, of course, Elvis back in the 60s? Good God, man. There is some weird, stupid news, and of course, I've got it for you.
2: Oh, thank you.
3: Good morning. Sunshine, partly sunny at times. Spotty showers or thunderstorms at 91 to 95 this afternoon. East to northeast winds at 5 to 15. Isolated showers or thunderstorms, middle to upper 70s tonight. Sunshine, then partly sunny, low to mid 90s tomorrow. Isolated showers, 74 to 78 tomorrow night. Partly sunny with isolated showers or storms, low to mid 90s on Sunday. Gun show, gun show, gun show. This Saturday and Sunday at the Putnam County Fairgrounds, East Palatka. This is meteorologist Russ Murley with Precision Weather for St. Augustine Country 106.3.
4: 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We are starting to see a little bit of improvement on the beltway around the south side of Jacksonville. An earlier fatality accident overnight is still being investigated. There's been a report of a second accident closer to the exit for St. Augustine Road. The right lane is blocked there. And that's causing some slight delays, but traffic is moving just a little bit better. You can get through all the way to the I-95 interchange and even through Phillips Highway now. I'm Jared Cirillo for St. Augustine Local News.
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13: St. Augustine's local morning news. 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

0: St. Augustine Country 106.3 flying with a catfish. Hey, more and more. Your great country hits on the way. Well, as we jump into the hurricane season, supposed to be quieter than normal, but as we all know, it only takes one to be a biggie for anybody that gets one, right? Be prepared. If you're new to the area, want to get refocused on it, whatever, jump on and Google St. John's County. They have a great hurricane preparedness page or two over there for you to get you up to speed. So check that out with St. John's County and their homepage.
1: Good morning. Sunshine, partly sunny at times, spotty showers or thunderstorms, 91 to 95 this afternoon, east to northeast winds at 5 to 15. Isolated showers or thunderstorms, middle to upper 70s tonight. Sunshine, then partly sunny, low to mid 90s tomorrow. Isolated showers, 74 to 78 tomorrow night. Partly sunny with isolated showers or thunderstorms, 91 to 95 on Sunday. 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This is meteorologist Russ Murley with Precision Weather for St. Augustine Country 106.3.
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2: 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President Trump, during a virtual rally last night in Georgia,
3: we ended the war with Iran,
2: adding
3: they have agreed never to have a nuclear weapon, something that we insisted on. That was the whole purpose. That was 95% of it, and they've done it in the most powerful way you can do it.
2: And in the Oval Office Thursday, the president spelled out a potential timeline to complete the deal.
4: It'll be soon. Maybe this weekend.
2: Axios reporting this morning, four U.S. Air Force planes have been sent to Europe to prepare for a possible signing ceremony between the U.S. and Iran. Oil is down on this Friday morning. U.S. Park Police and other first responders find the grass close to the World War II Memorial at the National Mall vandalized with the numbers 8647 written in that grass. Some believe that's a term that can mean kill the president. 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

0: That is Co Wetzel and Hurts Like You here on 106.3. It is St. Augustine Country. Hey, the legendary Vince Gill is coming to the Amp, and you have a chance to win some tickets. We did like to go see Mr. Vince. 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
1: Good morning. Sunshine, partly sunny at times. Spotty showers or thunderstorms at 91 to 95 this afternoon. East to northeast winds at 5 to 15. Isolated showers or thunderstorms, middle to upper 70s tonight. Sunshine, then partly sunny, low to mid 90s tomorrow. Isolated showers, 74 to 78 tomorrow night. Partly sunny with isolated showers or storms, low to mid 90s on Sunday. Gun show, gun show, gun show. This Saturday and Sunday at the Putnam County Fairgrounds, East Palatka. This is meteorologist Russ Murley with Precision Weather for St. Augustine Country 106.3.
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We did it. We made it to Friday. You got any weekend plans? Hit us up on the social. Let us know what you are doing so that way we can get some ideas for what we could do. We need help too. Here is Lauren and Chase.

0: That's Ella Langley with Be Her. And she had Miranda Lambert and Reba McEntire join her for a recent little gab session. 20-minute video that you can enjoy. It's the newest installment of Elle's Three Generations. And you can enjoy it in both a short article and a video. So either way, if you want to read or if you want to watch. So they got together at the Nashville's Urban Cowboy Bar. And they just got to talking. So you can find out more about them and find out about, you know, their success, the challenges, and how they help one another. So make sure you check that out on YouTube. So it's really cool, you know, to see the three of them together and just sharing. And you're going to get to know all three of them better. So check that out. Again, that's on YouTube. Montgomery Gentry is next with Where I Come From.
1: Good morning. Sunshine, partly sunny at times, spotty showers or thunderstorms, 91 to 95 this afternoon, east to northeast winds at 5 to 15. Isolated showers or thunderstorms, middle to upper 70s tonight. Sunshine, then partly sunny, low to mid 90s tomorrow. Isolated showers, 74 to 78 tomorrow night. Partly sunny with isolated showers or thunderstorms, 91 to 95 on Sunday. 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This is meteorologist Russ Murley with Precision Weather for St. Augustine Country 106.3.
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0: knew.
1: That is John Party with Boots Off. What shall we celebrate today besides the fact it's Friday, which is always a good feeling, right? Hopefully you got some weekend plans, or you don't have any at all and you can do nothing. That is not a bad thing either. But today is Women Veterans Day. So thank you to all the ladies who have served. Appreciate you. It is also National Automotive Service Professionals Day. Got to give them some extra love, too. All the things they do to help us stay on the road and, you know, allow us to get here and there, right? Helping us out. It is also Loving Day, so try to be kind. Superman Day happening today, and Red Rose Day. When it comes to food, it's all about jerky and peanut butter cookies. So I don't think that's a good combo together, but hey, maybe give it a try. Why not? Blake Shelton is next with A Guy with a Girl.
2: Fox News, I'm Therese Crowley. All over but the shooting and the signing, President Trump says the Iran war is over.
3: They will not only not have, they will not purchase, develop in any way, any shape, in any way, shape, or form, a nuclear weapon.
2: But U.S. reportedly dispatched 4 U.S. jets for the Vice President Vance Geneva signing, and the U.S. military had to again shoot down Iran attack drones targeting commercial ships. After beautifying Washington for America 250 and the weekend White House cage fight, President Trump's celebration season scarred by a giant etching of 8647 on the National Mall.
4: The Department of Interior is calling this an act of deranged vandalism, with authorities not only trying to figure out who did this, but also what caused the discoloration in the grass.
2: That's Alexandria Hoff. Liftoff on the NASDAQ, Elon Musk's initial public offering of SpaceX stock. 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

0: That was Riley Green, and if you've ever wondered how he takes on the process of writing his own songs, well, here's how he goes about the process.
1: I don't think I've ever written a song the same way twice. Sometimes it's something that comes to me and I write it in 20 or 30 minutes. Sometimes it's an idea that I think, man, that's a great idea, and I mull it over for a month and a half, and then it takes a while to write it. And sometimes I write with other people on a scheduled time and day. And I think for me, the songs that are the easiest to write, certainly the ones I like the most, are ones that are about something I'm passionate about. You know, something that's going on in my life, or, you know, I wish grandpa's never died. I wrote when my granddaddy passed away. It was a really personal song for me. And I think people find a way to make the lyrics about their own life.
0: We will get to hear more from Riley Green. He's got a new album, That's Just Me, which is coming out September 18th.
2: Good morning. Sunshine, partly sunny at times, spotty showers or thunderstorms at 91 to 95 this afternoon, east to northeast winds at 5 to 15. Isolated showers or thunderstorms, middle to upper 70s tonight. Sunshine, then partly sunny, low to mid 90s tomorrow. Isolated showers, 74 to 78 tomorrow night, partly sunny with isolated showers or storms, low to mid 90s on Sunday. Gun show, gun show, gun show. This Saturday and Sunday at the Putnam County Fairgrounds, East Palatka. This is meteorologist Russ Murley with precision weather for St. Augustine Country 106.3.
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12: These are the local voices.
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12: St. Augustine's local morning news. We've got you covered.

Bailey Zimmerman is a proud daddy of two golden retrievers, Marley May and Pie. And here he is with Where It Ends.

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0: Zach Top with South of Sanity. Let's do it. Let's take a little trip down memory lane. This very day in history, which is June 12th. In 1963, Cleopatra premiered in New York City. 2001, Travis Tritt was honored by his home state of Georgia with a three-mile section of Highway 92, renamed Travis Tritt Highway. And on this date in 2016, Hamilton won 11 Tony Awards out of a record 16 nominations. And there you have it, this day in history. Moving forward, we'll get to Corey Kent and Co. Witzel with Rocky Mountain Low.
1: Good morning. Sunshine, partly sunny at times, spotty showers or thunderstorms, 91 to 95 this afternoon, east to northeast winds at 5 to 15. Isolated showers or thunderstorms, middle to upper 70s tonight. Sunshine, then partly sunny, low to mid 90s tomorrow. Isolated showers, 74 to 78 tomorrow night. Partly sunny with isolated showers or thunderstorms, 91 to 95 on Sunday. 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This is meteorologist Russ Murley with precision weather for St. Augustine Country 106.3.
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0: That's Tyler Hubbard with Land. And that song really is supposed to encourage folks, right? So if you happen to be going through a tough time, you listen to that song, and hopefully it's going to make you feel better. That's what Tyler's hoping for.
1: Really, it's about overcoming obstacles in life. It's about how you handle curveballs, if you will, and hurdles and speed bumps and all the things along the way. And, you know, it also talks about celebrating the good things in life and the successes. But it's really, I think, what makes a man is how you handle and how you overcome the hard, difficult seasons of life.
2: Fox News, I'm CJ Papa. President Trump pushing back hard on a report out of Iran about the peace deal on Truth Social. He wrote, "The terms that Iran leaked to the fake news have nothing to do with the terms that were agreed to in writing." He called it a weak and pathetic statement on having a deal bears no relation to the truth. The opening bell at the NASDAQ earlier. Brings in the debut of SpaceX rocketing onto the platform, the founder Elon Musk.
3: There also have to be things that get you excited about the future.
2: Adding,
3: you can't wait to see what happens next. And that's the future that SpaceX wants to bring to you.
2: And the company says it sold all the shares it made available. 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

0: That's John Morgan with Kid Myself. I love the idea of this, people helping one another out. Okay, if you have a skill, you help somebody else out with your skill, and hopefully they'll return the favor, right? So it's called Repair Cafes, and there are more and more of them popping up. Now, they say this kind of thing started in the Netherlands back in 2009, but with the price of everything getting higher, what folks do is they go to a repair cafe. Okay, so people meet there. It's a free event, and most everybody's a volunteer. And what they do is, you know, let's say your computer isn't working, or you have a button that needs sewed on, or something like that that you can't do. You go there, and there could be someone who can help you out to help repair your issue, right? So I like this, you know, all volunteers helping one another out. So maybe one of these will pop up here soon, repair cafes. So I don't know why you couldn't just do it at a regular cafe and then just, you know, say, hey, meet us at whatever cafe and it will help you repair things. So I don't know if it's like how they promote it and how you know that that's happening, but yeah, a little bit of everything that folks are just helping one another out to, you know, so that way they don't have to buy something new and they can fix it and just feel good about helping somebody out who's in need. I love it. Luke Combs is next with Be By You.
1: Good morning. Sunshine, partly sunny at times, spotty showers or thunderstorms at 91 to 95 this afternoon, east to northeast winds at 5 to 15. Isolated showers or thunderstorms, middle to upper 70s tonight. Sunshine, then partly sunny, low to mid 90s tomorrow. Isolated showers, 74 to 78 tomorrow night, partly sunny with isolated showers or storms, low to mid 90s on Sunday. Gun show, gun show, gun show. This Saturday and Sunday at the Putnam County Fairgrounds, East Palatka. This is meteorologist Russ Murley with Precision Weather for St. Augustine Country 106.3.
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1: Sunshine, partly sunny at times, spotty showers or thunderstorms, 91 to 95 this afternoon, east to northeast winds at 5 to 15. Isolated showers or thunderstorms, middle to upper 70s tonight. Sunshine, then partly sunny, low to mid 90s tomorrow. Isolated showers, 74 to 78 tomorrow night. Partly sunny with isolated showers or thunderstorms, 91 to 95 on Sunday. 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This is meteorologist Russ Murley with Precision Weather for St. Augustine Country 106.3.
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0: Ride, ride, ride. That is George Burge along with Luke Bryan. And it sounds like everybody has been moving and riding along and getting to the Midwest. It is your random stat of the day today. And according to data from the U.S. Census Bureau, the Midwest, which if you're not familiar, the Midwest, the states, I've always wondered that. I'm like, what exactly is the Midwest? I mean, that's where I'm from. But sometimes when you're smack dab in the middle of the state of Missouri, like I grew up, you kind of just think that that's it, right? The Midwest is officially on this, at least considering the U.S. Census Bureau. They find Indiana, Illinois, Iowa, Kansas, Michigan, Minnesota, Missouri, Nebraska, North Dakota, Ohio, South Dakota, and Wisconsin, all to be part of the Midwest of the U.S. Okay, so that's official, according to the agency. It's the only region in the country where every state saw population growth from July of 2024 to July of 2025. So it sounds like that's where a lot of folks move to. And of course, it's, you know, the affordability crisis. You know, things are so expensive. I mean, you can get the same home that you could get in L.A. in the Midwest, and you are saving tons of money, right? Same home. You even get some grass to mow in the Midwest. Over there in L.A., yeah, not so much. Everything's more expensive there. So anyway, I thought I'd share that with you, your random stat of the day. Zach Brown Band is up next with Homegrown.
1: Fox News, I'm Therese Crowley. After President Trump declared we ended the war with Iran pending a signed deal, the first positive public word from Iran, Foreign Minister Arachi posting the Islamabad memo of understanding has never been closer. Pending its finalization, the media should refrain from entering speculation about its content. After President Trump complained that Iran had leaked bogus details to the fake news. Liftoff on the NASDAQ, Elon Musk's initial public offering of SpaceX stock at $135 a share.
2: Can't wait to see what happens next. And that's the future that SpaceX wants to bring to you.
1: SpaceX sold all half billion shares. JFK Airport Terminal 4 in New York reopened after a passenger told an airline worker she had a bomb in her bag. She was arrested. Terminal 4 departures shut down for a bomb squad sweep. All clear. America's listening to Fox News.
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0: Beautiful Things from Megan Maroney. Chances are when I say pour myself a cup of ambition, you're going to think Dolly Parton and you're going to think coffee. And guess what? That phrase from her 1980 hit 9 to 5 is really becoming Java. Dolly! She's launching her very own brand with Baton Rouge's Community Coffee. So be on the lookout for that. It's going to be available as ground coffee and K-cups later on this year. Now, of course, I missed out on it. I shared with you that last weekend, you know, I did make a little trip to Dollywood. So excited about that. But you can get that first taste of Cup of Ambition June 24th at the opening of Dolly's Tennessee Travel Stop at exit 22 off I-65 south of Nashville. So yes, her Tennessean Travel Stop. So check that out if you can. But you can also sign up to be among the first to know, okay, about where you can get the coffee and all the details if you go to cupofambition.com. So, yeah, sounds, you know, it's going to be delicious. John Party's up next with Head Over Boots.
1: Sunshine, partly sunny at times, spotty showers or thunderstorms at 91 to 95 this afternoon, east to northeast winds at 5 to 15, isolated showers or thunderstorms, middle to upper 70s tonight, sunshine, then partly sunny, low to mid 90s tomorrow, isolated showers, 74 to 78 tomorrow night, partly sunny with isolated showers or storms, low to mid 90s on Sunday. Gun show, gun show, gun show. This Saturday and Sunday at the Putnam County Fairgrounds, East Palatka. This is meteorologist Russ Murley with Precision Weather for St. Augustine Country 106.3.
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appreciate you sharing your workday with us. Just a few more hours and we'll get into that weekend. Here is Flatland Calvary with Never Coming Back.

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0: Jason Aldean with Don't Tell on Me. He recently got a new label mate, Carly Pearce. You know, her fifth album is on the horizon, and didn't see this coming, but she is changing record labels. She's leaving Blue Highway Records for BBR Music Group, BMG Nashville. So like I said, she will be now label mates with Jason, as well as Lainey Wilson, Blake Shelton, and Jelly Roll, among so many others. And, you know, she had been with Blue Highway, formerly known as Big Machine, since the start of her career in 2017. So much congratulations to her. She says that, you know, that signing with BMG feels less like turning a new page and more like finding the best next chapter. So good for her, and looking forward to that fifth album of Carly Pearce. So just a matter of time. On the way, we'll get back to more music with Alan Jackson and Jimmy Buffett together with It's 5 O'Clock Somewhere. Perfect Friday song.
1: Sunshine, partly sunny at times, spotty showers or thunderstorms, 91 to 95 this afternoon, east to northeast winds at 5 to 15. Isolated showers or thunderstorms, middle to upper 70s tonight. Sunshine, then partly sunny, low to mid 90s tomorrow. Isolated showers, 74 to 78 tomorrow night. Partly sunny with isolated showers or thunderstorms, 91 to 95 on Sunday. 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This is meteorologist Russ Murley with precision weather for St. Augustine Country 106.3.
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0: It's Low Cash with Wrong Hearts on St. Augustine Country 106.3. Happy Friday! We finally made it! And if you want to know what's going on concert-wise, well, there's a lot of great shows at the Amp St. Augustine. Got Vince Gill coming up June 27th. And as we get into July, you got Men at Work on the 17th. And then the very next night, the 18th, Dierks Bentley. Right? So head on over to theamp.com for all the information you need about tickets and who's coming when. Kane Brown is next with Heaven.
1: Fox News, I'm Gianna Gelosi. Elon Musk is taking SpaceX public, marking a major day for Wall Street.
2: If people had told me this was going to happen, I was like, man, you must be smoking some really good crack. Because I think this company's going to fail.
1: Musk could become the first trillionaire. A UFC event scheduled to take place at the White House on Sunday, marking the president's 80th birthday. But a not-so-happy birthday wish was burned into the grass.
3: The U.S. Park Service say that markings reading 8647 were discovered around 11:30 yesterday afternoon on the west side of the Washington Monument. 47 being a reference to President Trump, and 86, that is often noted as slang for getting rid of something.
1: It's Fox's Alexandria Hoff. This comes months following former FBI Director James Comey's indictment for posting a photo with a similar message on the beach with seashells. 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

0: And as Dan and Shay would say so, you know, last week they played a free outdoor concert before the Carolina Hurricanes took on the Vegas Golden Knights. All part of that, you know, play for the Stanley Cup. So, and I know that they're not done yet. So we've got another game on Sunday evening. If you're into hockey, you'll definitely be watching that. And if you love Dan and Shay, I'm sure you cannot wait for that new album of theirs, Young, which is coming out August 21st. And that will include the song we just heard, Say So. Josh Ross is next with Hate How You Look.
1: Sunshine, partly sunny at times, spotty showers or thunderstorms at 91 to 95 this afternoon, east to northeast winds at 5 to 15, isolated showers or thunderstorms, middle to upper 70s tonight, sunshine, then partly sunny, low to mid 90s tomorrow, isolated showers, 74 to 78 tomorrow night, partly sunny with isolated showers or storms, low to mid 90s on Sunday. Gun show, gun show, gun show. This Saturday and Sunday at the Putnam County Fairgrounds, East Palatka. This is meteorologist Russ Murley with Precision Weather for St. Augustine Country 106.3.
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0: Chevy Silverado from Bailey Zimmerman on St. Augustine Country 106.3. 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
1: Sunshine, partly sunny at times, spotty showers or thunderstorms, 91 to 95 this afternoon, east to northeast winds at 5 to 15. Isolated showers or thunderstorms, middle to upper 70s tonight. Sunshine, then partly sunny, low to mid 90s tomorrow. Isolated showers, 74 to 78 tomorrow night. Partly sunny with isolated showers or thunderstorms, 91 to 95 on Sunday. 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This is meteorologist Russ Murley with precision weather for St. Augustine Country 106.3.
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0: Carry On, that is Kenny Chesney. And a movie that sounds to be carrying on is 24 Jump Street. It's officially in the works. So you'll see Jonah Hill, Channing Tatum. You know, they released the first movie in 2012, followed by its sequel, 22 Jump Street, back in 2014. So they are going to have that third installment. So 24 Jump Street, Rodney Rothman and Megan Mullally, they're going to be a part of that, this picture that was shared. So yeah, Variety reports that Hill, Tatum, and Ice Cube are all in talks to return. So I'm sure they will, you know. I mean, it's all about that 1980s TV series starring Johnny Depp. So yep, it all worked out for those guys, and I just have a feeling that they'll all return for that. I mean, how could you not? It's like, it's got to be fun for them. And, I mean, make a little money, too, right? Shaboozy's up next with good news.
1: Fox News, I'm Therese Crowley. The first positive public word from Iran on a U.S. peace deal, its foreign minister posting the Islamabad memo of understanding has never been closer, saying the media should refrain from entering speculation about its content. After President Trump complained and Vice President Vance posted, I'm seeing a lot of fake information. The Iranians are not receiving any cash. No funds being released for simply signing a deal. Midland, Texas police confirm an active shooter situation is over. The suspect dead. With 10 people shot on West Wall Street, one died. Elon Musk rings the NASDAQ opening bell for the initial public offering of his SpaceX stock. Half a billion shares sold out at $135 a share. Stock trading up. Musk is now a trillionaire. And a federal judge will not block Sunday's UFC cage fight on the White House lawn. America's listening to Fox News.
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6: These are the local voices.
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6: St. Augustine's local morning news. We've got you covered.
10: Are you ready? 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

0: Caroline Jones, that is your It For Me, honey. And I got to say, I've seen videos of this. I thought, you know, people just made them for fun, especially when they go to Disney to spend money with a credit card and they put it in like a little magic wand, right? It's cute. Kids love it. You go and you use this wand and you put it up against the, you know, charge machine and it, you know, you pay your bill. Pretty cute. But now Cash App, they've introduced the $25 Cash App wand, a NFC-enabled plastic wand that lets cardholders make tap-to-pay purchases using this magic wand instead of a plain old plastic card. So I guess they perhaps saw those videos too, because I thought people were just making them from home. But now it's actually made, so if you don't have time to make one yourself or you don't have the skills to do that, I totally get it. I don't have time for that. you can buy one. So it's kind of funny that you're having to pay for the magic wand so you can spend money. So it's kind of interesting, but it's very cute. And it's much more fun to buy things when you have a magic wand and you can kind of forget that you actually truly have to pay, you know, until the bill comes, right? Morgan Wallen is up next with Don't We.
1: Sunshine, partly sunny at times, spotty showers or thunderstorms at 91 to 95 this afternoon, east to northeast winds at 5 to 15, isolated showers or thunderstorms, middle to upper 70s tonight, sunshine, then partly sunny, low to mid 90s tomorrow, isolated showers, 74 to 78 tomorrow night, partly sunny with isolated showers or storms, low to mid 90s on Sunday. Gun show, gun show, gun show. This Saturday and Sunday at the Putnam County Fairgrounds, East Palatka. This is meteorologist Russ Murley with Precision Weather for St. Augustine Country 106.3.
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0: Sunshine, partly sunny at times, spotty showers or thunderstorms, 91 to 95 this afternoon, east to northeast winds at 5 to 15. Isolated showers or thunderstorms, middle to upper 70s tonight. Sunshine, then partly sunny, low to mid 90s tomorrow. Isolated showers, 74 to 78 tomorrow night. Partly sunny with isolated showers or thunderstorms, 91 to 95 on Sunday. 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This is meteorologist Russ Murley with Precision Weather for St. Augustine Country 106.3.
1: 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With 49 gaming tables, it's Best Bet. Starting off pretty easy out there. Just some slowdowns along the Bridge of Lions and Ponce de Leon. A little bit heavy on State Road 60. I'm Lisa Ruttman for St. Augustine Local News.
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0: song he debuted on American Idol. Of course, it's nice to have that platform at your disposal as one of the judges. Luke Bryan right there, Country and She Knows It. Going to bring you Dylan Marlowe and Dylan Scott in just a couple, a buddy duet and something from Sam Hunt, too.
1: I'm John Saucier. A shooter in Midland, Texas, confirmed dead after killing at least one person, injuring nine others, Midland's mayor, Lori Blong.
2: I want to make sure that you understand that this is all hands on deck. All of our community responders are participating in addressing the situation right now, and we're committed to staying in that shape until we have everything addressed and fully wrapped up.
1: Elon Musk owned SpaceX company went public today. The stock trading around $170 right now.
3: We want to be able to take anyone who wants to go to the moon, anyone who wants to go to Mars, or anywhere in the solar system, and maybe beyond the solar system at some point. We want to be able to take you there. Not just a few astronauts. I mean you. Literally you.
1: 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Recent filing shows SpaceX lost $2.6 billion from operations. 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

0: You may recall about 3 years ago, he did a song with his wife, Caitlin, called Thank God, that was a hit. That song right there, inspired by Caitlin and his woman from Kane Brown. Zach Brown Band on the way in just a couple. Of perfect song for Friday. It just feels like vacation.
1: Sunshine, partly sunny at times, spotty showers or thunderstorms at 91 to 95 this afternoon, east to northeast winds at 5 to 15, isolated showers or thunderstorms, middle to upper 70s tonight, sunshine, then partly sunny, low to mid 90s tomorrow, isolated showers, 74 to 78 tomorrow night, partly sunny with isolated showers or storms, low to mid 90s on Sunday. Gun show. This Saturday and Sunday at the Putnam County Fairgrounds, East Palatka. This is meteorologist Russ Murley with Precision Weather for St. Augustine Country 106.3.
2: 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Traffic is slow along the Bridge of Lions, coming across westbound. Heavy traffic on State Road 16. Also pretty slow on US 1. Finding some slowdowns, 95 northbound, pulling away from State Road 207. I'm Lisa Ruthman for St. Augustine Local News.
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0: Well, we are playing it for you. The best country and nothing but. That includes fresh new songs as well as the ones we know and love. Some from Jelly Roll in just a couple. Song that crossed over onto the rock chart. And movie music from Luke Combs off the Twisters soundtrack.
1: Sunshine, partly sunny at times, spotty showers or thunderstorms, 91 to 95 this afternoon, east to northeast winds at 5 to 15. Isolated showers or thunderstorms, middle to upper 70s tonight. Sunshine, then partly sunny, low to mid 90s tomorrow. Isolated showers, 74 to 78 tomorrow night. Partly sunny with isolated showers or thunderstorms, 91 to 95 on Sunday. 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This is meteorologist Russ Murley with precision weather for St. Augustine Country 106.3.
2: 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Over 40,000 square feet of fun, it's Best Bet. Slowdowns continue along Ponce de Leon. You're also going to find it heavy, 95 through the area of State Road 207. Also through State Road 16 and on 95 southbound on the approach to International Golf Parkway. I'm Lisa Ruthman for St. Augustine Local News.
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0: And artist news. Yeah, it's kind of a big deal. You see what I did there?
1: Yeah. We've talked about

0: Mouth of Sanity comes to us courtesy of Zach Top, Washington State represented right there. Tracy Byrd is just a couple minutes away, an old friend alert with a song we know and love, and a song that'll break your heart if you let it, for the boys of Rascal Flatts.
1: Fox News, I'm Tom Graham. The White House continues to express optimism that a peace deal is close to being signed between the U.S. and Iran, but the latest actions by Tehran could cause some skepticism.
2: President Trump says he believes Iran is close to signing this memorandum of understanding to begin dismantling its nuclear apparatus. But then hours later, Iran fired two drones into the Strait of Hormuz targeting commercial shipping. Both those drones shot down by U.S. forces.
1: Fox's Lucas Tomlinson there. At least one person is dead, nine others injured after a shooting in Midland, Texas today. The gunman also dead as investigators look for a potential motive.
3: We're still asking that all Midlanders stay put. If you're in that area, you don't need to be out and driving around or going to try to see anything. Officers are containing the situation, and we ask that you respect that perimeter.
1: Midland Mayor Lori Blong, America is listening to Fox News.
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1: Sunshine, partly sunny at times, spotty showers or thunderstorms at 91 to 95 this afternoon, east to northeast winds at 5 to 15, isolated showers or thunderstorms, middle to upper 70s tonight, sunshine, then partly sunny, low to mid 90s tomorrow, isolated showers, 74 to 78 tomorrow night, partly sunny with isolated showers or storms, low to mid 90s on Sunday. Gun show, gun show, gun show. This Saturday and Sunday at the Putnam County Fairgrounds, East Palatka. This is meteorologist Russ Murley with precision weather for St. Augustine Country 106.3.
2: 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Traffic is slow along the Bridge of Lions coming across westbound. Heavy traffic on State Road 16. Also pretty slow on US 1. Finding some slowdowns 95 northbound pulling away from State Road 207. I'm Lisa Ruthman for St. Augustine Local News.
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0: sunshine, partly sunny at times, spotty showers or thunderstorms, 91 to 95 this afternoon, east to northeast winds at 5 to 15. Isolated showers or thunderstorms, middle to upper 70s tonight. Sunshine, then partly sunny, low to mid 90s tomorrow. Isolated showers, 74 to 78 tomorrow night. Partly sunny with isolated showers or thunderstorms, 91 to 95 on Sunday. 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This is meteorologist Russ Murley with precision weather for St. Augustine Country 106.3.
1: 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Earlier problems on 95 near State Road 207 and State Road 16 have been cleared. Traffic is still a little bit slow through the area of State Road 16. Heavy on the Bridge of Lions westbound and on Ponce de Leon. Also, we have an accident now being reported. This is US 1 at State Road 16. I'm Lisa Ruckman for St. Augustine Local News.
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0: excellent, impeccable timing for Riley Green, having a brand new song out right as he is set to host the CMA Fest TV special, Riley Green, at his Think As You Drunk. Tim McGraw on the way with a song we know and love, and we'll hear from Shaboozy and Jelly Roll.
1: Fox News, I'm John Saucier. President Trump saying there's a deal with Iran to end the fighting. Indiana Senator Jim Banks on Fox says,
2: we are where we are today because of Obama's Iran nuclear deal and Joe Biden trying to appease Iran rather than be tough on them. And President Trump has been very tough on them. And that's why we're about to see a historic deal that will bring peace to the Middle East.
1: Iran has been claiming no deal's agreed to, but Pakistan, who's been mediating, they say there is a text in place for a deal. A defense team for the suspect charged with assassinating Charlie Kirk, attorney Richard Novak, insists the prosecution is attempting to sway public opinion before this trial begins.
3: What we are talking about is the state, without any guidance from this court, going out and trying to influence the public perception of this case.
1: America's listening to Fox News.
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0: They were together on tour last summer as part of Luke Bryan's Country Song Came On tour, so it's only fitting that they would be together on the track right there. That's George Burns with Luke Bryan, Ride, Ride, Ride. Stay here for Ella Langley in just a couple.
1: Sunshine, partly sunny at times, spotty showers or thunderstorms at 91 to 95 this afternoon, east to northeast winds at 5 to 15, isolated showers or thunderstorms, middle to upper 70s tonight, sunshine, then partly sunny, low to mid 90s tomorrow, isolated showers, 74 to 78 tomorrow night, partly sunny with isolated showers or storms, low to mid 90s on Sunday. Gun show, gun show, gun show, this Saturday and Sunday at the Putnam County Fairgrounds, East Palatka. This is meteorologist Russ Murley with precision weather for St. Augustine Country 106.3.
2: 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Over 40,000 square feet of fun, it's Best Bet. Traffic is rolling nicely on 95. Earlier problems have been cleared. Traffic is still a little bit slow on the Bridge of Lions. An accident San Marco near State Road 16. Heavy traffic there and on Ponce de Leon on the approach to the river. I'm Lisa Ruthman for St. Augustine Local News.
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0: Lots of buzz surrounding the prospect of a Florida-Georgia line reunion on the road next year. Going to have to wait and see how it all shakes out, but so far it sounds promising. Tyler Hubbard right there at his land. Dierks Bentley on the way in just a couple, doing a song we know and love from country music's Mountain Man. Keep it here.
1: Partly cloudy for most of the night. Daytime, the main time for showers and thunderstorms. Not much of a threat lingering beyond the evening hours. Temperatures mid-70s overnight, back to the mid-90s on Saturday. We've got this consistent pattern each afternoon. Showers and storms are likely, but most of the time mostly sunny. For Saturday, Sunday, and Monday, temperatures each day in the mid-90s. 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I'm meteorologist Phil Spivak with Precision Weather on St. Augustine Country 106.3.
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0: I know when you think country music, the city that pops to mind, Nashville, right? Well, she is doing her bit to add L.A. to the country music map. Stella Lefty. Her song is Boston. A song that crossed over onto the pop chart in earnest from Lady A on the way.
1: Fox News, I'm Tom Graham. The White House continues to express optimism that a peace deal is close to being signed between the U.S. and Iran.
2: White House officials are bullish that an agreement could be reached in the coming days. They say they're 80% of the way there. In order to get the Strait of Hormuz fully open, the U.S. would agree to lift the blockade.
1: Iran's foreign minister saying both sides are working toward an initial agreement, adding terms dealing with Tehran's nuclear program and other issues will be finalized following a 60-day period. Shares of SpaceX soaring in today's Wall Street debut. Fox's Grady Trimble.
3: People who got in on today's IPO paid $135 per share. It opened at $150 per share, and at the closing bell, a single share cost $161.
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0: Ashley Cook is on a roll. There she goes. Her latest one, it is Baby Blues. We are playing it for you, the best country and nothing but. That includes fresh new songs as well as the ones we know and love. Get to welcome back an old friend, too. David Nail is just a couple minutes away.
1: Partly cloudy most of the night, and the evening showers diminish, leaving us quiet but warm and quite humid over the next few days, mid-70s through the night and mid-90s for the high on Saturday. Pretty good bet for some afternoon showers and storms, scattered in nature but locally heavy. Settling down Saturday night, partly cloudy, mid-70s, and we do it again Sunday and Monday. Most of the time, mostly sunny. Temperatures the afternoon, mid-90s, scattered showers likely. Gun show, gun show, gun show, this Saturday and Sunday at the Putnam County Fairgrounds, East Palatka. I'm meteorologist Phil Spivak with Precision Weather on St. Augustine Country 106.3.
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0: Be By You comes to us courtesy of Luke Combs. The Best Country Lives Here. Megan Maroney is on the way in just a couple. A song about, someone pesky. And Keith Urban is just a couple minutes away with a song we know and love.
1: Partly cloudy for most of the night. Daytime, the main time for showers and thunderstorms, not much of a threat lingering beyond the evening hours. Temperatures mid-70s overnight, back to the mid-90s on Saturday. We've got this consistent pattern. Each afternoon, showers and storms are likely, but most of the time, mostly sunny. Rift for Saturday, Sunday, and Monday. Temperatures each day in the mid-90s. 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I'm meteorologist Phil Spivak with Precision Weather on St. Augustine Country 106.3.
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0: For a lot of people anymore, country music is their second act. It's what happens after their initial life turn takes a turn. For example, he was a natural gas field worker. Bailey Zimmerman right there. And Chevy Silverado. Brad and Carrie on the way with the superstar pairing. And we'll hear from Toby Keith as well.
1: Fox News, I'm John Saucier. The White House is close to getting a signed deal with Iran after months of negotiations. Interior Secretary Doug Burgum on Fox.
2: I'd say where we stand is that we've got the negotiator-in-chief, the deal-maker-in-chief, President Trump. We know that he is not going to agree to a bad deal. Whatever deal is reached, it's going to be a good deal.
1: White House officials say the latest deal is nearly 80% done, should be signed within the next few days. Texas authorities with new details about a shooting that happened in Midland this morning. Sergeant Steve Blanco from the Texas Department of Public Safety confirming they've identified the suspect responsible.
3: The identity of the suspect, Victor Monta Villarreal, age 45, is a suspect from the previous day's shooting.
1: Yeah, police said he got into it with them shooting at them earlier in the day. Officials say this 45-year-old suspect open fire on residents around 8 a.m. local time this morning. He is now dead. 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
9: Are you ready? 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

0: Straight for the heart, it is Alexander Kay, and I'm Steve Brewer. Make it a great one. Kane Brown is on the way.
1: Partly cloudy most of the night, and the evening showers diminish, leaving us quiet but warm and quite humid over the next few days. Mid-70s through the night and mid-90s for the high on Saturday. Pretty good bet for some afternoon showers and storms. Scattered in nature, but locally heavy. Settling down Saturday night, partly cloudy, mid-70s, and we do it again Sunday and Monday. Most of the time, mostly sunny. Temperatures the afternoon, mid-90s, scattered showers likely. Gun show, gun show, gun show, this Saturday and Sunday at the Putnam County Fairgrounds, East Palatka. I'm meteorologist Phil Spivak with Precision Weather on St. Augustine Country 106.3.
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